0: right about now. Right about now, it's time to return to the deep. Right about now. Right about now, it's time to return to the deep.
1: Z-Road.

0: Okay, real talk. If you're listening to this with the lights on, you're doing it wrong.
1: Turn something off. A lamp, a screen, maybe even your expectations.
0: What? What was that, Alexis? The expectations are always on here on Louis Laffy's collection. Because tonight isn't about playlists. It's about feelings that sneak up on you.
1: You are not wrong, Louise. I was just testing your feelings. Feelings that start innocent. And suddenly, you're dancing in your kitchen like nobody's watching.
0: Music with memory. Groove with intention. And before we take off, quick love to 4 Life Energy Go Sticks for keeping us sharp, present, and moving through long nights like this one.
1: Check the link in our bio for your listener discount. All right, let's set the tone.
0: Before the beat drops, let me set this straight.
1: Oh, this sounds serious.
0: Because it is. What you're about to hear isn't just a disco record. It's a moment when dance music decided it could be romantic without being soft.
1: Okay, I'm definitely listening now.
0: First choice didn't come from Polish. They came from raw Philadelphia soul, church harmonies, street emotion, voices that felt before they sang.
1: And you can hear that. Love Thang is playful on the surface, but underneath, it's about desire without games. No strategy, no masks, just honesty on the dance floor.
0: And when T. Scott touched it, he didn't overpower it. He stretched it. Let the drums breathe. Let the bass flirt. Let the vocals stay human.
1: So this is disco saying, I like you, without whispering.
0: This is disco saying it out loud.
1: All right, if this doesn't make you move, check your pulse.
2: Keep the groove alive. You're in the collections.

0: intentional. You just heard two generations talking to each other in pure rhythm.
1: Same title, totally different energy.
0: Exactly. The original Love Thing comes from a time when disco was still raw, sweaty, emotional. Zula Nation takes that feeling and reframes it. Cleaner edges, deeper bass, late night mindset.
1: So, same heart, different shoes.
0: Perfect way to put it. Now, let's pivot, because this next one brings funk back into the conversation.
2: Warning, may cause spontaneous dancing. Yeah. Luis Laffy's collection.

0: wasn't about perfection. It was about connection.
1: About showing up, dressing up, feeling seen.
0: She wasn't chasing fame. She was shaping a sound. One of the first ladies of Solar Records, built from the same soul that powered Soul Train.
1: She wasn't just part of the scene. She defined it. Like she's singing to you, not at you.
0: And Dance With You? That wasn't just a song. It was her international breakout. A track that took her from California dance floors to London nightclubs. All with an invitation wrapped in velvet.
1: Come dance with me, just for tonight.
2: Where the classics live and the future grooves. Louise Laffy's collection.

0: gets me about that song?
1: Tell me.
0: It doesn't feel like a performance. It feels like someone actually asking.
1: Mm-hmm. That's the magic of Carrie Lucas. She wasn't chasing drama. She was chasing closeness.
0: And that wasn't accidental, right?
1: Not at all. Carrie came out of a world where singers had to mean every line. No vocal gymnastics, no diva moments, just sincerity.
0: Which is wild because disco was getting bigger, louder, shinier.
1: Exactly. And she went the opposite way. Dance With You isn't about the crowd. It's about one person, one night, one decision.
0: It's not look at me, it's come here.
1: And here's a detail most people miss. That softness made her records age beautifully. They don't feel locked to an era. They feel emotional in any decade.
0: Because intimacy never goes out of style. Okay, I get why that one always sneaks up on me.
1: Good, because from here on, the groove changes again. I don't

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I love to dance. Luis Laffy's collection.

0: already there.
1: Also, side note, this is exactly the type of music that makes people say, I don't usually dance, but...
0: And suddenly, they're the last ones on the floor.
1: Quick pause to shout out 4 Life Energy Go Sticks again. Clean energy, no crash, perfect companion for long mixes and longer nights. Links in our Instagram bio.

0: unfair, Louise. So unfair. Every time I hear that track, I picture movement. And suddenly I'm moving and moving.
1: Because it's built that way. It doesn't demand attention, it earns it.
0: You tell me. It sneaks up on you.
1: Which makes this next one hit even harder.
0: No, wait, what? Jeez, here I go again.
1: This next one earns its space. It sneaks in, settles in your body, and suddenly, you're already moving.
0: Which makes it feel like a statement.
1: Right on, Alexis. Sharon Red didn't sneak up on anyone.
0: No. She kicked the door open.
1: Can You Handle It is disco at full power. Confidence, attitude, command. This was the era when the dance floor became a place of strength, not just escape.
0: And her voice sounds fearless.
1: Oh, because it was. Sharon Red came out of musical theater. Projection, control, presence. When she stepped into disco, she brought that authority with her.
0: So when she asks that question, it's not really a question.
1: It's a challenge. After something smooth and internal like Move You, this one flips the switch.
0: From motion to power in a special remix.
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1: When you're not trying to impress anyone anymore.
0: Exactly. Sonique and Soultizer write from connection first, not hype. Their collaborations usually start with a feeling, not a tempo.
1: So this next one isn't a follow-up. It's a response.
0: Thanks to You wasn't built for peak time. It was built for acknowledgement. That moment when you realize the night happened because of someone else.
1: That's a rare emotion on a dance floor.
0: And a powerful one. Gratitude changes the energy. It softens everything without killing the groove.
1: So instead of asking for more,
0: this one says thank you.

0: for this amazing vault of yours. Gem after gem.
1: Aw, thank you, Alexis. So nice of you. Before we say goodnight, we need to talk about presence.
0: Yeah. This isn't just a song. This is a voice that shaped an era.
1: Stephanie Mills never chased the dance floor. The dance floor followed her.
0: I got this one. She came from Broadway, from discipline, from breath, phrasing, intention. When disco embraced her, it didn't change her. It elevated her. And you hear that confidence immediately.
1: This is elegance. This is power without volume. This is a closer that knows it's a closer.

0: just like that, the night finds its shape.
1: Not loud, neither rushed.
0: Just honest. This was one of those journeys where the music didn't just move us, it spoke back.
1: From desire, to confidence, to gratitude, to knowing exactly who you are when the lights come up.
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0: 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I hope you can make it. Please call me back.
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0: Energy Pop.
1: The devil went down to Georgia. He was looking for a soul to steal. He was in a bind because he was way behind and he was willing to make a deal. When he came across this young man sawing on a fiddle and playing it hot, and the devil jumped up on a hickory stump and said, "Boy, let me tell you what. I guess you didn't know it, but I'm a fiddle player too. And if you'd care to take a dare, I'll make a bet with you. Now you play pretty good fiddle, boy, but give the devil his due. I bet a fiddle of gold against your soul, 'cause I think I'm better than you."

packed up his case and he said, "I'll start this show." And fire flew from his fingertips as he rosined up his bow. And he pulled the bow across the strings and it made an evil hiss. And then a band of demons joined in and it sounded something like this.